Town Poker Club. And he cursed the day he ever told anybody he'd join. Cause his money used to go like it had wings. When he had queens, somebody else had kings. And every night he'd just sit there donating all his coin. He said, boy, now I'm gonna play it right tonight. I'm gonna watch them cards and I'm gonna play them tight. And then when I come in there, son, my hand's gonna be a peach. Well, he played them tight, but after a while he done lost himself a considerable pile. So he got mad, he stood up and he made this little speech. Now, boys, you see this razor? Well, I had it sharp just today. Now, I'm coming in here with my rules that everybody gonna follow when they play. Now, you, Clyde,

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1: Now here's your weather outlook. Rain, rain, and more rain. The percentages look like this by tonight, 70%, and then for Wednesday, 60%. Wednesday evening, a 40% chance. But then it goes back up to 90% for Thursday, an 80% chance of more showers and thunderstorms on Friday, and Saturday and Sunday, also an 80% chance. And looking ahead to Memorial Day Monday, showers are likely and possible thunderstorms, 70% chance. Be careful out there in the rain. You've got to be doing some traveling, everybody. I'm Darrell Appel for the Texas Renegade.

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6: Being 6 years old, I had seen some trains before, so it's hard to figure out what I'm at the depot for. Trains are big and black and smoking, steam screaming at the wheels, and bigger than anything they is, at least that's the way she feels. Trains are big and black and smoking, louder than July 4. But everybody's acting like this might be something more than just picking up the mail. Are the soldiers from the war? This some

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1: Now here's your weather outlook. Rain, rain, and more rain. The percentages look like this by tonight, 70%, and then for Wednesday, 60%. Wednesday evening, a 40% chance. But then it goes back up to 90% for Thursday, an 80% chance of more showers and thunderstorms on Friday, and Saturday and Sunday, also an 80% chance. And looking ahead to Memorial Day Monday, showers are likely and possible thunderstorms, 70% chance. Be careful out there in the rain. You've got to be doing some traveling, everybody. I'm Darrell Appelt for the Texas Renegade.

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1: Now here's your weather outlook. Rain, rain, and more rain. The percentages look like this by tonight, 70%, and then for Wednesday, 60%. Wednesday evening, a 40% chance. But then it goes back up to 90% for Thursday, an 80% chance of more showers and thunderstorms on Friday, and Saturday and Sunday, also an 80% chance. And looking ahead to Memorial Day Monday, showers are likely and possible thunderstorms, 70% chance. Be careful out there in the rain. You've got to be doing some traveling, everybody. I'm Darrell Appelt for the Texas Renegade.

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1: Now here's your weather outlook. Rain, rain, and more rain. The percentages look like this by tonight, 70%, and then for Wednesday, 60%. Wednesday evening, a 40% chance. But then it goes back up to 90% for Thursday, an 80% chance of more showers and thunderstorms on Friday, and Saturday and Sunday, also an 80% chance. And looking ahead to Memorial Day Monday, showers are likely and possible thunderstorms, 70% chance. Be careful out there in the rain. You've got to be doing some traveling, everybody. I'm Darrell Appel for the Texas Renegade.

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1: A lot of rodeo riders, they wind up truck drivers. And that's what happened to me after I busted up my knee. On my last haul,

0: Next thing I knew, I was out there where the old arena used to be. The only thing left standing was some of the old bleachers. I swear it's that same section that little girl from Sanderson used to sit in. Hell, I can't even remember what her name was. But I do remember some moonlit truck rides and Hank Williams on the radio and a bottle of tequila on the floorboard. Wonder whatever became of her.
1: We used to go.

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1: I could see the place from here, this time of year. When it gets cold and leaves shrivel up and parachute to the ground. I can see you've made it back. I can see you still laying around. I was hoping they'd keep you locked away in the lost and found.

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1: Name of this song is The Wildwood Flower. Now, The Wildwood Flower is an old country classic. It's gained a whole new popularity. The song isn't any more popular, but the flower's doing real good. Wildwood Flower grew wild on the farm, and we never knowed what it was called. Some said it's a flower, and some said it's a weed. I didn't give it much thought. One day I was out there talking to my brother, and I reached down for a weed to chew on. Things got fuzzy and things got blurry, and then everything was gone. Didn't know what happened, but I knew it beat the hell out of sniffing burlap. I come to, and my brother was there, and he said, "What's wrong with your eyes?" I said, "I don't know. I was chewing on the weed." He said, "Well, let me give it a try." Spent the rest of that day and most of that night trying to find my brother Bill. Caught up with him about 6 o'clock the next morning, naked, singing on the windmill. He said he flew up there. I had to fly out and get him down. He's about half crazy. The very next day, we picked a bunch of them weeds and we put them in the sun to dry. Then we mashed them up and we cleaned them off. Put them in the corn cob pipe. Smoking them wildwood flowers got to be a habit. We never seen no harm. Oh, we thought it was kind of handy. Take a trip and never leave the farm.

Why would we? One day this fella from Washington come by and spied him and turned white as a sheet. And he dug and he burned and he burned and he dug and he killed all our cute little weeds. And then he drove away. We just smiled and waved, sitting there on that sack of seeds. Y'all come back now, you hear?

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0: thunder. 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
0: Well, I'm a little semi-crazy from driving this truck.
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1: I wish I was in Austin, in a chilly parlor bar, drinking Mad Dog margaritas, not caring where you are. But here I sit in Dublin, just rolling cigarettes, holding back and choking back the shakes with every breath. Oh, forgive me all my anger, forgive me all my faults. There's no need to forgive me for thinking what I thought. I loved you from the get-go, I love you till I die. I loved you on the Spanish steps the day you said goodbye. Well, I'm just a poor boy, works my middle name. If money was a reason, I would not be the same. I'll stand up and be counted, I'll face up to the truth. I'll walk away from trouble, but I can't walk away from you. Oh, forgive me all my anger, forgive me all my faults. There's no need to forgive me for thinking.

You said goodbye. Well, I have been to Fort Worth. I have been to Spain. I have been too proud to come in out of rain. I have seen the David. I've seen the Mona Lisa too. I have heard Doc Watson play Columbus Stockade Blue.

I wish I was in Boston, in the Chili Parlor bar, drinking Mad Dog margaritas, not caring where you are.

Jesse Coulter met Waylon Jennings in 1969 in a nightclub in Phoenix, Arizona, and they fell madly in love. Waylon Jennings died February 13, 2002, and they buried him in Mesa, Arizona, not far from where they first met. And somewhere in between all this happened.

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Here's your Texas Renegade calendar of events. Weimer Veterans Barbecue Chicken Fundraiser is Sunday, 10:30 a.m. to 1 p.m. there at the hall. They'll be serving from the kitchen. Proceeds will benefit hall maintenance. Famous Shiner Picnic is almost here. It'll be Sunday at the KC Park in Shiner. This Sunday in Shelby at the Harmony Hall, the annual fundraiser for the Shelby Volunteer Fire Department will be held. Enjoy barbecue, pork and sausage meals, live auction at 1, raffle prizes, and more. That's Harmony Hall in Shelby this Sunday to support the Shelby Fire Department. On Monday, May 25th, Memorial Day, the public is invited to the annual Memorial Day observance event at Walters Park in Schulenburg. There will be patriotic music, flag raising, and a special guest speaker, the Schulenburg City Administrator, Tammy Walker, will speak. That's May 25th, Walters Park in Schulenburg, 10 a.m. Here's a Memorial Day event in Fayetteville. They're going to have a special speaker. State Senator Lois Kokhorst will be there. It's a 7 p.m. start time on Monday at St. John's Pavilion in Fayetteville. Everyone is invited to honor all who served. Kids Camp in Fayette County is coming up with the Bluebonnet Master Gardeners and the AgriLife Extension Office. Camp will be June 10th, 11th, and 12th at the Fayette County Ag Building in LaGrange. Kids 10 to 13 years of age can register. For information, call 979-968-5831. The Weimer Public Library's Summer Reading Program is for adults and children. And there are prizes that you can win. Each book read by an adult or predetermined number of pages for children allows the reader to enter his or her name into a raffle. For details, stop by the Weimer Library or you can give them a call over there at 725-6608. I'm Darrell Appelt with your Texas Renegade calendar of events.

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1: TSN News, I'm Kristen Yates. Our top story right in the middle of early voting comes President Trump's endorsement for the U.S. Senate seat in Texas.
2: The president has chosen Texas Attorney General Ken Paxton over incumbent Senator John Cornyn for the GOP nomination. President Trump wrote that Paxton has always been extremely loyal and a MAGA warrior. He says Cornyn is a good man, but was not supportive of me when times were tough. Vice President J.D. Vance was asked about the Paxton endorsement.
3: We think Ken Paxton is going to be a great senator for the people of Texas, but most importantly, a great United States senator who can work on solving the problems that all of us confront as a country together.
2: The winner of the primary runoff is going to face Democratic nominee State Representative James Tallarico. Austin York, TSN News.
1: Well, we have been hyper-focused on gas prices due to the ongoing conflict in Iran, but as TSN's Russell Scott reports, a secondary supply chain crisis is brewing that directly impacts car owners.
4: The issue now is the motor oil you use in your car. The supply chain disruption in the Strait of Hormuz means refineries can't get the base oil they need to manufacture motor oil, and that's already leading to higher prices. David Castillo is Vice President of National Accounts with Emily Oil.
5: As a matter of fact, some of the retail prices you'll see in a quart of motor oil jumped $1.50 2 weeks ago. It'll jump another $1.50 a quart. So that's $3 a quart in movement that you're going to begin to see. And most people don't realize it because they're not going to change their oil as often as they refuel their vehicles.
4: Experts say the shortage of synthetic motor oils is likely to last long after gasoline prices stabilize. Russell Scott, TSN News.
1: Well, Texas drivers who are deaf or hard of hearing can now designate that on their driver's license. DPS says it's going to help officers recognize if someone may have a hard time communicating if or when they're pulled over for a traffic stop. Anyone interested in designating deaf or hard of hearing on their license will have to apply for the designation. Along with regular documents needed for a driver's license, a statement is needed from a physician or a psychiatrist attesting to someone's hearing challenges. This is TSN News.
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1: More than 130 people have already died of the Ebola outbreak in Central Africa. Hundreds of others are believed infected. An American with the virus is being treated in a specialized clinic in Berlin. One of the most iconic locations of a popular seafood chain is closing doors. The Red Lobster in Lakeland, Florida, first opened back in 1969. A hit for the record books. Washington Nationals slugger James Wood blasted an inside the park grand slam against the Mets last night. First for the majors since 2022. I'm Kristen Yates, TSN News.
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1: Now, here's your weather forecast. I'll just give you the percentages as far as more rain showers and thunderstorms. 50% through tonight. Tomorrow, Thursday, an 80% chance of thunder showers. Down to 50% Thursday night, 70% on Friday during the daytime hours. Friday night, about a 40% chance of thunder showers. And then for the weekend, it goes back up to an 80 to 90% chance Saturday and also on Sunday. Due to all the rain, the temperatures will be slightly cooler. And remember, if you're going to do some Memorial Weekend traveling, please slow it down. Be safe, everybody. I'm Darrell Appelt for 92.3 KNRG, the Texas Renegade.

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4: Southwest Airlines says our flight will be delayed for at least an hour. Seems our plane hasn't left L.A. yet due to the Santa Ana winds, which actually made no difference since the crew that was supposed to fly the damn thing was in Mexico. So I think I'll head back to the bar again. It's a Thursday night, Las Vegas airport, taking a flight to San Jose.

Southwest is ready, board the plane. Damn, this cowboy seems insane. He's heading for the runway, seems like he's going 100 miles an hour. And the stewardess says, you've seen this thing before.

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4: 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Well.

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1: Now, here's your weather forecast. I'll just give you the percentages as far as more rain showers and thunderstorms. 50% through tonight. Tomorrow, Thursday, an 80% chance of thunder showers. Down to 50% Thursday night, 70% on Friday during the daytime hours. Friday night, about a 40% chance of thunder showers. And then for the weekend, it goes back up to an 80 to 90% chance Saturday and also on Sunday. Due to all the rain, the temperatures will be slightly cooler. And remember, if you're going to do some Memorial Weekend traveling, please slow it down. Be safe, everybody. 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

0: Here's your Texas Renegade calendar of events. Weimer Veterans Barbecue Chicken Fundraiser Sunday, 10:30 a.m. to 1 p.m. there at the hall. They'll be serving from the kitchen. Proceeds will benefit hall maintenance. Famous Shiner Picnic is almost here. It'll be Sunday at the KC Park in Shiner. This Sunday in Shelby at the Harmony Hall, the annual fundraiser for the Shelby Volunteer Fire Department will be held. Enjoy barbecue, pork and sausage meals, live auction at 1, raffle prizes, and more. That's Harmony Hall in Shelby this Sunday to support the Shelby Fire Department. On Monday, May 25th, Memorial Day, the public is invited to the annual Memorial Day observance event at Walters Park in Schulenburg. There will be patriotic music, flag raising, and a special guest speaker, the Schulenburg City Administrator, Tammy Walker, will speak. That's May 25th, Walters Park in Schulenburg, 10 a.m. Here's a Memorial Day event in Fayetteville. They're going to have a special speaker. State Senator Lois Kokhorst will be there. It's a 7 p.m. start time on Monday at St. John's Pavilion in Fayetteville. Everyone is invited to honor all who served. 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The Weimer Public Library's Summer Reading Program is for adults and children. And there are prizes that you can win. Each book read by an adult or predetermined number of pages for children allows the reader to enter his or her name into a raffle. 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I'm Darrell Appelt with your Texas Renegade calendar of events.
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1: Now, here's your weather forecast. I'll just give you the percentages as far as more rain showers and thunderstorms. 50% through tonight. Tomorrow, Thursday, an 80% chance of thundershowers. Down to 50% Thursday night. 70% on Friday during the daytime hours. Friday night, about a 40% chance of thundershowers. And then for the weekend, it goes back up to an 80 to 90% chance Saturday and also on Sunday. Due to all the rain, the temperatures will be slightly cooler. And remember, if you're going to do some Memorial Weekend traveling, please slow it down. 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I'm Darrell Appelt for 92.3 KNRG, the Texas Renegade.

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1: Now, here's your weather forecast. I'll just give you the percentages as far as more rain showers and thunderstorms. 50% through tonight. Tomorrow, Thursday, an 80% chance of thunder showers. Down to 50% Thursday night, 70% on Friday during the daytime hours. Friday night, about a 40% chance of thunder showers. And then for the weekend, it goes back up to an 80 to 90% chance Saturday and also on Sunday. Due to all the rain, the temperatures will be slightly cooler. And remember, if you're going to do some Memorial Weekend traveling, please slow it down. Be safe, everybody. I'm Darrell Appelt for 92.3 KNRG, the Texas Renegade.
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0: Here's your Texas Renegade calendar of events. Weimer Veterans Barbecue Chicken Fundraiser is Sunday, 10:30 a.m. to 1 p.m. there at the hall. They'll be serving from the kitchen. Proceeds will benefit hall maintenance. Famous Shiner Picnic is almost here. It'll be Sunday at the KC Park in Shiner. This Sunday in Shelby at the Harmony Hall, the annual fundraiser for the Shelby Volunteer Fire Department will be held. Enjoy barbecue, pork and sausage meals, live auction at 1, raffle prizes, and more. That's Harmony Hall in Shelby this Sunday to support the Shelby Fire Department. On Monday, May 25th, Memorial Day, the public is invited to the annual Memorial Day observance event at Walters Park in Schulenburg. There will be patriotic music, flag raising, and a special guest speaker, the Schulenburg City Administrator, Tammy Walker, will speak. That's May 25th, Walters Park in Schulenburg, 10 a.m. Here's a Memorial Day event in Fayetteville. They're going to have a special speaker. State Senator Lois Kokhorst will be there. It's a 7 p.m. start time on Monday at St. John's Pavilion in Fayetteville. Everyone is invited to honor all who served. Kids Camp in Fayette County is coming up with the Bluebonnet Master Gardeners and the AgriLife Extension Office. Camp will be June 10th, 11th, and 12th at the Fayette County Ag Building in LaGrange. Kids 10 to 13 years of age can register. For information, call 979-968-5831. The Weimer Public Library's Summer Reading Program is for adults and children. And there are prizes that you can win. Each book read by an adult or predetermined number of pages for children allows the reader to enter his or her name into a raffle. For details, stop by the Weimer Library or you can give them a call over there at 725-6608. I'm Darrell Appelt with your Texas Renegade calendar of events.
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4: Y'all be quiet now, because Thunderhead going to be singing here. Rufus Payne died in 1937, and Daddy was 14 years old.

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1: Now, here's your weather forecast. I'll just give you the percentages as far as more rain showers and thunderstorms. 50% through tonight. Tomorrow, Thursday, an 80% chance of thunder showers. Down to 50% Thursday night. 70% on Friday during the daytime hours. Friday night, about a 40% chance of thunder showers. And then for the weekend, it goes back up to an 80 to 90% chance Saturday and also on Sunday. Due to all the rain, the temperatures will be slightly cooler. And remember, if you're going to do some Memorial Weekend traveling, please slow it down. Be safe, everybody. 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
1: Now, here's your weather forecast. I'll just give you the percentages as far as more rain showers and thunderstorms. 50% through tonight. Tomorrow, Thursday, an 80% chance of thunder showers. Down to 50% Thursday night, 70% on Friday during the daytime hours. Friday night, about a 40% chance of thunder showers. And then for the weekend, it goes back up to an 80 to 90% chance Saturday and also on Sunday. Due to all the rain, the temperatures will be slightly cooler. And remember, if you're going to do some Memorial Weekend traveling, please slow it down. Be safe, everybody. I'm Darrell Appelt for 92.3 KNRG, the Texas Renegade.

met her at Shorty's on a Saturday night. 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
9: There's a

Here's your Texas Renegade calendar of events. Weimer Veterans Barbecue Chicken Fundraiser is Sunday, 10:30 a.m. to 1 p.m. there at the hall. They'll be serving from the kitchen. Proceeds will benefit hall maintenance. Famous Shiner Picnic is almost here. It'll be Sunday at the KC Park in Shiner. This Sunday in Shelby at the Harmony Hall, the annual fundraiser for the Shelby Volunteer Fire Department will be held. Enjoy barbecue, pork and sausage meals, live auction at 1, raffle prizes, and more. That's Harmony Hall in Shelby this Sunday to support the Shelby Fire Department. On Monday, May 25th, Memorial Day, the public is invited to the annual Memorial Day observance event at Walters Park in Schulenburg. There will be patriotic music, flag raising, and a special guest speaker, the Schulenburg City Administrator, Tammy Walker, will speak. That's May 25th, Walters Park in Schulenburg, 10 a.m. Here's a Memorial Day event in Fayetteville. They're going to have a special speaker. State Senator Lois Kolkhorst will be there. It's a 7 p.m. start time on Monday at St. John's Pavilion in Fayetteville. Everyone is invited to honor all who served. Kids Camp in Fayette County is coming up with the Bluebonnet Master Gardeners and the AgriLife Extension Office. Camp will be June 10th, 11th, and 12th at the Fayette County Ag Building in LaGrange. Kids 10 to 13 years of age can register. For information, call 979-968-5831. The Weimer Public Library's Summer

0: reading program is for adults and children, and there are prizes that you can win. 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I'm Darrell Appelt with your Texas Renegade calendar of events.
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1: Now, here's your weather forecast. I'll just give you the percentages as far as more rain showers and thunderstorms. 50% through tonight. Tomorrow, Thursday, an 80% chance of thunder showers. Down to 50% Thursday night, 70% on Friday during the daytime hours. Friday night, about a 40% chance of thunder showers. And then for the weekend, it goes back up to an 80 to 90% chance Saturday and also on Sunday. Due to all the rain, the temperatures will be slightly cooler. And remember, if you're going to do some Memorial Weekend traveling, please slow it down. Be safe, everybody. I'm Darrell Appelt for 92.3 KNRG, the Texas Renegade.
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1: Well, I guess I really ought to be making up songs, but all I want to do is play cards. I know it's dumb, it's sick and wrong, but all I want to do is play cards. I got the studio booked in Tennessee, and my record producer's calling me. The tape will roll in just 3 weeks.

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1: Now, here's your weather forecast. I'll just give you the percentages as far as more rain showers and thunderstorms. 50% through tonight. Tomorrow, Thursday, an 80% chance of thunder showers. Down to 50% Thursday night, 70% on Friday during the daytime hours. Friday night, about a 40% chance of thunder showers. And then for the weekend, it goes back up to an 80 to 90% chance Saturday and also on Sunday. Due to all the rain, the temperatures will be slightly cooler. And remember, if you're going to do some Memorial Weekend traveling, please slow it down. Be safe, everybody. I'm Darrell Appelt for 92.3 KNRG, the Texas Renegade.
0: It's a Lone Star State of Mind. 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

some friends of mine and myself got together and we came up with this little ditty. And we like to call it the Songwriter's Lament. And it goes something like this. Well, the doc said, son, you gotta quit this life. You lead before you die. I said, I can't quit. It's all I know, and I can't afford to die. How am I supposed to pay your bill when I'm 6 feet in the ground? And who in hell's gonna feed my dog when I'm no longer around? I said, ain't there something you can do, Doc? Some kind of pill or remedy? I said, I ain't never heard of no drug that works to keep a man from being lazy. I said, lazy? Now just watch it, Doc, because I work really hard. You see, from 10 p.m. to 2 a.m. every night, I play my guitar. Yeah, and I drink real hard and I smoke real hard. I hardly have time to sleep. And lately I've been eating so hard I can hardly see my feet. Well, I sat down and I pondered a while about what the good doc had said. And I thought real quietly to myself, you know, maybe I'd be better off dead. Now, you see, a dead man don't have to worry about the police for any warrants he might have out. And I no longer have to hide from the credit card collectors trying to flush me out. Yeah, being dead would be great. No more smoke-filled lungs or bars. No more worrying about that liver disease I'm gonna get from drinking too hard. No more playing all night long. No more hangovers that last all day. No more meeting beautiful women. No more rolling around in the hay. No more rolling around it. Who wrote that? Who am I kidding? I don't want to die. I got a lot of things left to do. Got a lot of drinking and smoking, picking and grinning and

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0: Here's your Texas Renegade calendar of events. Weimer Veterans Barbecue Chicken Fundraiser is Sunday, 10:30 a.m. to 1 p.m. there at the hall. They'll be serving from the kitchen. Proceeds will benefit hall maintenance. Famous Shiner Picnic is almost here. It'll be Sunday at the KC Park in Shiner. This Sunday in Shelby at the Harmony Hall, the annual fundraiser for the Shelby Volunteer Fire Department will be held. Enjoy barbecue, pork and sausage meals, live auction at 1, raffle prizes, and more. That's Harmony Hall in Shelby this Sunday to support the Shelby Fire Department. On Monday, May 25th, Memorial Day, the public is invited to the annual Memorial Day observance event at Walters Park in Schulenburg. There will be patriotic music, flag raising, and a special guest speaker, the Schulenburg City Administrator, Tammy Walker, will speak. That's May 25th, Walters Park in Schulenburg, 10 a.m. Here's a Memorial Day event in Fayetteville. They're going to have a special speaker. State Senator Lois Kokhorst will be there. It's a 7 p.m. start time on Monday at St. John's Pavilion in Fayetteville. Everyone is invited to honor all who served. Kids Camp in Fayette County is coming up with the Bluebonnet Master Gardeners and the AgriLife Extension Office. Camp will be June 10th, 11th, and 12th at the Fayette County Ag Building in LaGrange. Kids 10 to 13 years of age can register. For information, call 979-968-5831. The Weimer Public Library's Summer Reading Program is for adults and children. And there are prizes that you can win. Each book read by an adult or predetermined number of pages for children allows the reader to enter his or her name into a raffle. For details, stop by the Weimer Library or you can give them a call over there at 725-6608. I'm Darrell Appelt with your Texas Renegade calendar of events.
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1: TSN News, I'm Austin York. With 24 hours since President Trump's endorsement of Ken Paxton for Senate, Texans are now weighing in.
2: What became quickly evident in my conversations with Texas voters is that the polls showing President Trump at 77% approval among Republicans seems pretty accurate.
3: Would President Trump's endorsement sway my vote? Is that what you're asking me? And yes, it would.
4: Oh, we were always going to vote for Cornyn anyway. I find him a very reputable politician.
5: Unless you're behind President Trump, you're not going to win.
2: While some told me they are going to vote for Ken Paxton because of President Trump's endorsement, it's apparent Paxton's approval numbers are much lower than Trump's. Paxton's are around 45%.
6: I would not vote for him if he ran against Kamala Harris.
7: Said God take control. Whatever he says, that's what it is.
2: In Austin, Chris Fox, TSN News.
1: The Frisco City Council heard concerns from people at its Tuesday night meeting, where many of them voiced concerns over a proposed mosque and two temples that are likely to be built in the city.
8: I understand the desire for, you know, Jain people to build their temples, right? Because they want to expand their culture and, you know, be able to practice their culture. My question to them is, what about our culture as Texans, right? What about our culture as Friscoans?
1: Council heard from people on both sides who support and oppose the religious spaces. While no council action was taken, the three buildings will continue to move through the city's approval and zoning steps. The Mavs' new president met with the media to explain why he decided to part ways with head coach Jason Kidd. Masai Ujiri says after conversations with Kidd and others, he made the decision it was best for the organization if they start with a clean slate and move in a different direction. And what direction will that be?
9: We're going to be really dig into the philosophies of the kind of players we have and how we want to build around a player like Cooper Flagg, a dynamic player in Kyrie Irving, the young players we have, and winning.
1: Says he spoke to his players like Cooper Flagg and Kyrie Irving, but says the decision to let Kidd go was his. He also shot down any idea that they moved on from Jason Kidd due to his involvement with the Luka trade. Meanwhile, the San Antonio Spurs try to take a 2-0 lead in Oklahoma against the Oklahoma City Thunder tonight in Game 2 of the Western Conference Finals. And Keller City officials say teenagers not old enough to have their driver's license yet are not only riding those e-bikes around town, but evading police. The city's posted a warning on Facebook that unlicensed e-bike riders create roadway hazards. This is TSN News.
10: In phony TV ads, Mays Middleton says he's mega, but he's got no experience in a courtroom, just a family trust fund and a new red hat. Mays isn't mega. He's the guy who sponsored a bill allowing mosques to build their own housing developments. Middleton admitted his bill, quotes, empowers mosques to use their land for housing development, paving the way for Sharia cities in Texas. To Islamic radicals, Mays is mega, not MAGA. The real Trump conservative?
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10: Senator Cruz agrees.
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10: Take it from Ted. 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
1: Federal prosecutors have announced charges against former Cuban president Raul Castro, a 1996 downing of civilian planes operated by Miami-based exiles. Republican senators are considering dropping a proposal for $1 billion in security money for the White House complex and President Trump's ballroom after it failed to win enough party support on Capitol Hill. And Aaron Rodgers says his 22nd season in the NFL will be his last. The Pittsburgh Steelers quarterback said this when he was asked today if he would retire at the end of the 2026 season. Looking at the numbers on Wall Street, it was a bounce-back day. The Nasdaq was up 399 points. The Dow Jones up 645. S&P 500 up 79. I'm Austin York, TSN News.
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14: Well, howdy, neighbors. Texas feeder catalogs reporting prices $3 to $8 higher. Cattle futures also up. June, live cattle futures up $1.17, close at $254.55. May feeder cattle futures up 77 cents, close at $369.57. July cotton futures were down, closed at 82.33. July wheat futures were steady at 7.04 a bushel. Corn was down 2 pennies, closed at 4.75. And July soybean futures down 3 pennies, closed at $12.10 a bushel. July soybean meal futures down $2.20, closed at $332.30 per ton. May class 3 milk futures were steady at $16.94 a hundred. June crude oil futures up $2.53, trading at 108.37 per barrel, and the Dow Jones is down 322 points, closed at 49,363. Well, that's the market roundup from the Texas Department of Agriculture. I'm your commissioner, Sid Miller. And remember, friends, Texas agriculture matters. Sold.
15: Now, here's your weather forecast. I'll just give you the percentages as far as more rain showers and thunderstorms. 50% through tonight. Tomorrow, Thursday, an 80% chance of thunder showers, down to 50% Thursday night, 70% on Friday during the daytime hours. Friday night, about a 40% chance of thunder showers. And then for the weekend, it goes back up to an 80 to 90% chance Saturday and also on Sunday. Due to all the rain, the temperatures will be slightly cooler. And remember, if you're going to do some Memorial Weekend traveling, please slow it down. 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
1: Now, here's your weather forecast. I'll just give you the percentages as far as more rain showers and thunderstorms. 50% through tonight. Tomorrow, Thursday, an 80% chance of thunder showers. Down to 50% Thursday night. 70% on Friday during the daytime hours. Friday night, about a 40% chance of thunder showers. And then for the weekend, it goes back up to an 80 to 90% chance Saturday and also on Sunday. Due to all the rain, the temperatures will be slightly cooler. And remember, if you're going to do some Memorial Weekend traveling, please slow it down. 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I'm Darrell Appelt for 92.3 KNRG, the Texas Renegade.

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0: Here's your Texas Renegade calendar of events. Weimer Veterans Barbecue Chicken Fundraiser is Sunday, 10:30 a.m. to 1 p.m. there at the hall. They'll be serving from the kitchen. Proceeds will benefit hall maintenance. Famous Shiner Picnic is almost here. It'll be Sunday at the KC Park in Shiner. This Sunday in Shelby at the Harmony Hall, the annual fundraiser for the Shelby Volunteer Fire Department will be held. Enjoy barbecue, pork and sausage meals, live auction at 1, raffle prizes, and more. That's Harmony Hall in Shelby this Sunday to support the Shelby Fire Department. On Monday, May 25th, Memorial Day, the public is invited to the annual Memorial Day observance event at Walters Park in Schulenburg. There will be patriotic music, flag raising, and a special guest speaker, the Schulenburg City Administrator, Tammy Walker, will speak. That's May 25th, Walters Park in Schulenburg, 10 a.m. Here's a Memorial Day event in Fayetteville. They're going to have a special speaker. State Senator Lois Kokhorst will be there. It's a 7 p.m. start time on Monday at St. John's Pavilion in Fayetteville. Everyone is invited to honor all who served. Kids Camp in Fayette County is coming up with the Bluebonnet Master Gardeners and the AgriLife Extension Office. Camp will be June 10th, 11th, and 12th at the Fayette County Ag Building in LaGrange. Kids 10 to 13 years of age can register. For information, call 979-968-5831. The Weimer Public Library's Summer Reading Program is for adults and children. And there are prizes that you can win. Each book read by an adult or predetermined number of pages for children allows the reader to enter his or her name into a raffle. For details, stop by the Weimer Library or you can give them a call over there at 725-6608. I'm Darrell Appelt with your Texas Renegade calendar of events.
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What else is gonna keep you toiling on and on and on? Man, you always have cows around. 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

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You might have had to do all kinds of things to raise the cash so you'd always have cows around. 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
1: Now, here's your weather forecast. I'll just give you the percentages as far as more rain showers and thunderstorms. 50% through tonight. Tomorrow, Thursday, an 80% chance of thunder showers, down to 50%.